Somatics is a system of slow, mindful movement. It's different from yoga because it's functional movement, and the form of the movement is entirely secondary to the quality of the movement. Soma is a Greek word pertaining to the living body, and somatics is our experience within our living body. Somatic movement education pertains to the awareness within our body as we move slowly. Everybody benefits from these movements, but if you are sitting in your office every day for long hours, you'll benefit even more because you'll be accumulating tension and stress. But if you're an athlete, if you're an old person or you're a young person, you will get the benefits from these movements. The principles of this work is very important. One must move slowly, with awareness, with comfort and ease, and pay attention to the sensations while you're moving. Whatever muscle you're moving, really try to be aware of the sensations in that area. If you work slowly, with awareness and comfort and ease, you're bound to be successful and release all your stress and tensions and pain. This time I'm going to lead you through a class of office somatics. So find yourself sitting comfortably on the chair, a little bit away from the back of the chair. Feel your sit bones in the chair and just relax your foot.

0: a great, great decision. The doctor is making his first decision. One goes there.
1: Beneath the tear of sleep, says someone who's
0: patient, it seems, is not so well sleeping.

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I guess you're on the

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Your thoughts confused, but not uptight. You remember, don't you know you do? Breaking through a discrete structure, organized in a casual way. Memory, let me go. Enter, enter, go.

And how the mother of my mother said, "Mother, but from then on backwards, the words become unpredictable and unknown.

my father, sad father, and how the father of my father, sad father. But from then on backwards, the words become unpredictable and unknown.

my lover's lover's lover taste and know. How do they say mother and father? In how many languages can they say?